track of time. 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

Like I'm losing track of time. Like I don't really care right now. But maybe that's fine. You weren't even there that day.

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0: Wie cool, unser Radio.
1: 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Hits für coole Kids.
2: Said you hated the ocean, but you're surfing.